0: Hit Rádio Vysočina.
1: Zlepši si náladu. I bring a coffee in the morning. She brings me in a piece. I take her out to fancy restaurants. She takes the sadness out of me.

Drink some margaritas by swing of blue lights. 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Are you with me? 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

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Are you with me? Are you with me? 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
2: Hit Rádio Vysočina. 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

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My blood is pumping, I can see the end is right in front of me. 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